0: square-foot version of the Wizarding Shopping Street Diagon Alley is coming to Oxford Street. That's the latest. I'm Imani Rana.
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0: 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If you're joining us from the Heartlands Hospital in Bordesley Green, it's good to be with you. 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

0: 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Let oil catch fire. Brown the kitchen nicely.
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1: I'm imagining a lot of happy people. And most of you are with someone you love. 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I imagine most of us have been in that situation at some time or another. 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I think you'll see what I mean.

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I usually make it through Saturday, so all bets are off when I flip her over. One bourbon, one scotch, one beer.

0: If you're a fan of the boys in claret and blue, mad about the baggies, or one of St Andrew's finest blue noses, then you can keep up to date with your favourite team's home games during your stay in hospital. 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

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He sings a song about a jelly roll. He sings a song about a pork and greens. He sings some blues about a New Orleans. You know he's gone, gone, gone, jumping like a catfish on a boat. Yeah. 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
4: This evening, people in Cornwall are expected to see the most moon coverage. Anyone wanting a look at the country's biggest solar eclipse in 27 years will need special glasses. These people at Aerospace Bristol are making plans.
5: I'm excited about it because it doesn't really happen that often and I haven't really seen one before.
6: We were down at Breen Sands with my parents and I just remember like looking over the lake and it was just amazing.
7: Our phone's been running practically off the hook asking us for information about the eclipse.
4: New research suggests women are still less likely than men to ask for a pay rise. Fair Pay UK says just a third of women have ever asked for one, compared with more than half of men. To sport, where Great Britain's Romel Glave stormed to victory in the 100-metre sprint at the European Athletics Championships in Birmingham. It was a home 1-2 as Jeremiah Azu took silver. And Taylor Swift will be inducted into the Nashville Songwriters Hall of Fame. It's where the superstar launched her career with country singles like Love Story. That's the latest. I'm Imani Rana.
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0: This is the intergalactic operator. Can I help you?
1: Yes. I'm trying to reach Flight Commander P.R. Johnson on Mars Flight 247.
0: Very well. Hold on, please. You're through.
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1: 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You may experience unfamiliar or intensified emotions as you navigate this challenging period. Many patients find that the side effects of cancer treatments improve after completing their treatment. However, some side effects may persist and cause long-term issues, while others, known as late effects, might not emerge until months or years later. Adopting a healthy lifestyle can aid in managing the late effects of cancer treatment and enhance recovery. It can also reduce the risk of other health conditions such as heart disease, diabetes, and strokes. We encourage you to consider ways to improve your overall well-being and long-term health. Our health and well-being events offer advice and information from experienced cancer professionals to help you lead a healthy and active life, including emotional, financial, and practical advice during this difficult time. These sessions, which are free of charge, allow you and your loved ones to learn about topics related to cancer. The events cover areas such as a healthy lifestyle, including diet, physical activity, sleep, fatigue, and emotional well-being, benefits and financial advice, information on treatments like chemotherapy and radiotherapy, coping with side effects of treatments, support groups. These sessions also offer peer support, connecting you with others who have experienced similar journeys, which can alleviate feelings of isolation and provide valuable coping strategies. By improving your understanding of your health, you can make informed decisions and set realistic goals for your recovery and well-being. Our events are held at the Queen Elizabeth Hospital Birmingham, Heartlands Hospital, Good Hope Hospital, and Solihull Hospital. For more information or to join one of our health and wellbeing events, please contact us at 0121 371 3539 or email us at cancerinfo@uhb.nhs.uk. 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

0: 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If you're joining us from the Heartlands Hospital in Bordesley Green, it's good to be with you. 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
1: Hello. Wednesday the 12th of August, it's just after 10 o'clock. Good morning and welcome to another day here on BHBN. Loads for you on The Morning Show between now and 12, all the usual good stuff. I'll tell you all about that in a little while. Your involvement as well, because we always like that, and I'll tell you just how you can do that again in just a little while. In the meantime, sit back, stay hydrated and enjoy the sunshine.

0: Bobby Goldsborough. A very apt song to kick us off this Wednesday morning. And a bit of whistling as well. Well, I like a bit of whistling. Yes, hello, welcome. The summertime is continuing. Even hotter today and then hotter again tomorrow. Never mind, we'll get through it, kids. We'll get through it. We'll be moaning soon that it's too cold, won't we? So, hello, how are you? Wherever you are this morning, you're in one of the 8 hospitals across Birmingham in the Black Country. That's Good Hope, Heartland, Solihull, the QE, the Royal Orthopaedic, the Women's, the Midlands Met and the Harbourne Hospital. Because we're everywhere, we are. Hope you're as well as can be expected if you're in any one of those institutions. Is that the right word? And I know you've been looked after well. Keep hydrated, whatever you do. Likewise in the partner care homes, the Heartlands in Yardley, Mexley Manor in Edgbaston. Swallows Meadow, Shirley, Claridge Place in Alton, Shenstone Court, Hales Owen, or Bourneview in Bourneville. And I know you've been looked after well in there. Some lovely people work in those places. Nice cup of tea on the go, because that keeps you nice and cool this weather, doesn't it? That's what me nan used to say. Or if you're listening at home on the app, the TV, the smart speaker. Like I said, we're everywhere, we are. So what we got for you today, we've got loads of good tunes. The latest adventure of Wriggly Worm with the Natural Theatre Company. It's Wriggly Worm and the Artist today, that's coming up very soon. Penny's here with the morning mindfulness moment. There you go, that's difficult to say. It's all about having a good day today. And then in the second hour, the interview, Joy Bourne talking all talking newspapers. She's talking newspapers, that's what I'm trying to say. Or the service for the blind. We've got the music diary, looking back on this day in music history. And as ever, we finish with our triple play. And what else could it be other than the eclipse? Because it's the eclipse tonight, isn't it? So 3 songs that loosely link to the eclipse to finish us off. I don't mean that. I mean, just finish the show. That's what I'm trying to say. But we want you to get in touch as well. We always do, and it's ever so easy. We've got a WhatsApp number, which is 07 519 694698. Or you can call 0121 471 4774. If I don't answer quickly, leave a message. I'll get back to you, I promise. If you're on the app, just press the button on the screen that says Message the Studio. Or if you're in Good Hope, Heartlands or Solihull, listening on the Sparks TSL bedside units, then just pick up the handset and press Hospital Radio. Loads of ways to get in touch. Requests, dedications, hellos, thank yous, whatever you want. Because we're here for you.
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ELO's all over the world. And Diana Ross, she was upside down before that. It's the morning show on BHBN Radio. Let's have a quick look at the weather for you, shall we? Pretty much does itself these days. The headline says dry and sunny, hazy skies at time and locally hot. Yeah, dry with lots of sunshine, temperatures rising rapidly during the morning. High cloud level make the skies a little hazy at time, but it'd be very warm. Maximum temperature of 32 degrees today. Tonight then, it just drops to 17, stays clear and dry all overnight. Tomorrow, much the same, but even hotter tomorrow. Temperatures rising quickly again tomorrow morning, up to a possible maximum locally of 34 degrees. So there's an amber heat alert out tomorrow. So just be careful. You don't need to be told anymore, do you really? It's been going on that long. But then there's a bit of clearance in the outlook for Friday, Saturday and Sunday. It's going to get a bit fresher, a bit cooler. So perhaps you can, turn the aircon off. If you're lucky enough to have it, of course. Oh 7519 694 698, that's our WhatsApp number. New one now from Disco Bambino, there's a good name for you, along with Sophie Ellis-Bextor. Oh, and Nile Rodgers.

0: that's quite a good one. I'm sure she'll be dancing around her kitchen to that one. Sophie Ellis Bextor. But Disco Bambino is the lead artist on there. I'm guessing he's the DJ fella doing all the mixing and all that stuff. And Nile Rodgers producing it as well. I'll keep on dancing. I'll keep it's called Dancing Without You. See, there you go. She told you in the end, didn't she? Right, coming up, what we got? Oh, we got Bob Marley. And what he's doing, he's polishing a very small man from the military. See if you can work out which song it is.
1: Receiving a cancer diagnosis can be a life-changing event for you and those around you. Whether you've recently been diagnosed, are currently undergoing treatment, finishing treatment, or supporting a friend or family member with cancer, we're here to support you. Cancer and its treatments may cause various physical changes and significantly impact your emotional well-being and daily life. You may experience unfamiliar or intensified emotions as you navigate this challenging period. Many patients find that the side effects of cancer treatments improve after completing their treatment. However, some side effects may persist and cause long-term issues, while others, known as late effects, might not emerge until months or years later. Adopting a healthy lifestyle can aid in managing the late effects of cancer treatment and enhance recovery. It can also reduce the risk of other health conditions such as heart disease, diabetes, and strokes. We encourage you to consider ways to improve your overall well-being and long-term health. Our health and well-being events offer advice and information from experienced cancer professionals to help you lead a healthy and active life, including emotional, financial, and practical advice during this difficult time. These sessions, which are free of charge, allow you and your loved ones to learn about topics related to cancer. The events cover areas such as a healthy lifestyle, including diet, physical activity, sleep, fatigue, and emotional well-being, benefits and financial advice, information on treatments like chemotherapy and radiotherapy, coping with side effects of treatments, support groups. These sessions also offer peer support, connecting you with others who have experienced similar journeys, which can alleviate feelings of isolation and provide valuable coping strategies. 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

0: Well, did you get it? Bob Marley there, polishing a very small military man. What was he doing? Well, he was Buffalo Soldier. Buffalo Soldier, yes, you get it? Never mind. You try, don't you? Very trying. Right, time to get yourself settled in. The Natural Theatre Company are here with the latest adventures of Wriggly Worm. Today's Wriggly Worm and the Artist.
1: Hello, everyone. Wonderful Wriggly Worm here. It's time for another one of my exciting adventures. And today's story is Wriggly Worm and the Artists.
2: One midsummer day, flocks of beetles flew over Wriggly Worm's home. Wriggly Worm wondered why there were so many of them and where they were all going. Lucretia Ladybird was flying by too, and she said, "We've been invited by Boring the Wood Beetle to see his exhibition."
1: "What's an exhibition?"
2: asked Brown Snail. "Boring's going to show them the paintings and other treasures he has up in his dusty old attic," said Anthea Ant. She was cross because she had not been invited. "That's right, dear," called Lucretia. "Everybody goes to art exhibitions these days. Did you know all the really top dogs have their own exhibitions? Well, goodbye. I simply must fly." And she was off. Anthea Ant was crosser than ever. "You wait until Lucretia gets back," she said to Wriggly Worm. "She'll show off about it. She always shows off about the places she's been to and the things she's seen." The flocks of beetles did not stay very long in Boring's dark and dusty attic. They soon flew off into the sunshine to picnic in the elm trees nearby. And, sure enough, Lucretia Ladybird was back, telling them what she had seen. "It was wonderful," said Lucretia. "Boring's art treasures are priceless. No one is allowed to see them, at least not very often."
1: "What's the use,"
2: asked Wriggly Worm,
1: "of having art treasures if no one sees them?"
2: He had a favourite stone and a special leaf which he looked at every day. While Lucretia was trying hard to think of an answer, Brown Snail suddenly said,
1: "Listen, everybody, I've got an idea."
2: Now, it wasn't often Brown Snail had ideas, so everyone listened. Brown Snail said,
1: "We can have an exhibition. We can show our art treasures to all our friends."
3: "I haven't got any,"
2: grumbled Sloppy Slug from underneath a flat stone. "Well then," said Anthea Ant, "anyone who hasn't got an art treasure can always make something." Sloppy Slug cheered up and crawled out from underneath his stone.
3: "Oh yes, let's get busy right away. We can have our exhibition at tea time."
2: He was hoping someone else would make something nice for him to eat. Brown Snail crawled down the path to find his family. Anthea Ant ran off to see what she could find. As for Wriggly Worm, he was busiest of all that afternoon. He went down into his secret tunnel many times, then up again, down again, and each time he brought up tiny grains of earth and built them up into a neat pile. He was very pleased with his work. He wriggled and squiggled all around it.
3: "That's it,"
2: he said at last.
3: "What an artist I am. I've made a real work of art. Now, what shall I call it?"
2: You can't make a work of art without giving it a name. And you can't call a work of art Sid or Bill or anything like that. You have to find a really special name for it. So Wriggly Worm had to think and think. Should he call it...
1: A pile of earth?
2: No, that was much too ordinary. At last he said...
1: I know. I'll call it Tate-a-Tate, because it reminds me of a potato root.
2: And he was so pleased at having made up such a grand-sounding name for it, he hurried off to tell Brown Snail.
3: I wish you could see what we've made,
2: said Brown Snail.
3: We've all made a picture together.
2: He and his family had been backwards and forwards over the path so many times. They had made silvery trails in criss-cross and zigzag patterns. Even Sloppy Slug came to have a look.
3: If that's the picture,
2: he said,
3: what's it a picture of? It is what it is, and that's all it needs to be,
2: replied Brown Snail. It's terrific, Brown Snail, said Anthea Ant hurriedly. She didn't want Brown Snail and Sloppy Slug to start quarrelling. You could call it Pure and Simple. Brown Snail and all the little snails were quite happy with Anthea's suggestion. Then Anthea asked them to come and see her work of art. I didn't make it. I found it, she said. It was really buried treasure.
3: Oh,
2: said Brown Snail when he saw it. Anthea showed them a round piece of golden metal she had found under the oak tree. It had a picture of a lady with a crown on her head on it, and some writing underneath. No one knew what it was, but it was very pretty and probably very valuable.
4: What have you to show in the exhibition? Someone asked Sloppy Slug.
2: Sloppy felt miserable. He had nothing except the leaf he had been chewing on all afternoon. Lucretia Ladybird and her little ladybird friends were crowding round it.
4: Ooh, wonderful, they were saying. Oh, such an unusual design, so interesting. Quite a work of art.
2: Sloppy Slug didn't know what to say.
3: Perhaps I'm an artist too, like the snails and Wriggly Worm,
2: he thought. And he didn't feel quite so miserable after all. Today's story, written by Eugenie Summerfield, was brought to us by the Natura Contemporary Theatre Company, read by Ellie Darville and Bill Cronshaw, studio direction by Caroline Summerfield.

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1: Thank you, Graham. Good morning to Brummie Pete in Wales. Thank you for listening as ever, and thank you for your kind gift. It finally got here, and I'm enjoying it now. Thank you so much.

0: Maxine Nightingale, eh? That's the 70s, is it? Right back where we started from, anyway. It's the morning show on BHBN Radio. I'm Rich Pemberton, with you till 12 o'clock. And he's here with the morning mindfulness moment. And we've got a request as well, a bit of a special one this morning. That's coming up after this.
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5: 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And I give blood when I can. 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Like the life of my little cousin.

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0: There's Billy Ocean and Stop Me. It's been PHBN Radio for a Wednesday morning. And it's time for one of these.
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0: day. PHBN Radio. And a slightly different one this time. Morning, Tina. Tina Montebello has been in touch and she wants to send love and best wishes to her partner Mick Robertson, who is in ITU at the QE at the moment. He's sedated, but I bet he can hear us, Mick. Love and best wishes from all of us here at BHBN Radio, Tina, to you and Mick for a speedy recovery. And in the meantime, the song I'm going to play for you, this is where it's a bit different. This is a song that Tina, under her stage name as Sovereign, has actually written and performed herself, and she wants to dedicate it to Mick. Lots of love to Mick. This is called Rise Stronger from Sovereign.

0: That's Sovereign and Rise Stronger. Some very, very poignant lyrics in there. Because Sovereign, real name Tina, wrote that song especially for her partner Mick, who's currently on sedation in the ITU at the QE. Speedy recovery to you, Mick. Lots of love to you, Tina. Thank you for sending that. Because all aside from everything else, that is one cracking song. Thank you very much.
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2: Welcome to BHBN's Mindfulness Moment. Today we suggest how you can enhance your well-being through mindfulness. This activity starts as soon as you wake up, so maybe tomorrow, or whatever day you choose to begin. The first thoughts in the morning are the most important. To begin this activity, before your head even lifts off the pillow, be aware of what your first thoughts are. Are they positive thoughts, or are they negative thoughts? The first thoughts in the morning can have a huge impact on the rest of your day. So, in this activity, you change these first thoughts to be positive. You do this by simply telling yourself, in your head or out loud, that you are going to have a good day, or even better, a great or amazing day. Simply say this to yourself, in your head or out loud, I am going to have a good day. I am going to have a good day. I am having a good day. Do this first thing in the morning, and it will be a great start to the day.

There's the Carpenters, the wonderful voice of Karen Carpenter. And only yesterday. Well, the flying today. The news is on the way very shortly with Faye from Sky. We're going to get there with a bit of UB40, but we're coming back with a music diary. Joy talking newspapers, and our triple play all about the eclipse. All on the way in the second hour.

0: Huh. That's what you have to say with Tom Jones, don't you? Well, we're calming it down now. A nice lively start to the second hour. And we're just chilling now, aren't we? Oh, nice. Welcome back to Hour 2. Welcome if you just joined us, wherever you're listening, in one of the 8 hospitals across Birmingham and the Black Country, or the partner care homes of Heartlands in Yardley, Metchley Manor in Edgbaston, Swallows Meadow, Shirley, Claridge Place, Alton, Shenstone Court, Hales Owen, or Bourneview in Bourneville. Hello. Hello to you as well if you're listening on the app, the smart speaker, or wherever you are. So what we've got for you this second hour, we've got the music diary coming up very, very soon. We're going to have a look at what was going on in the world of music on this day in history. Joy Bourne is here talking newspapers. Service for the blind. All about how they put that together. And we've got our triple play to finish the show. It's all about the eclipse today. All the talk is about the eclipse. Get yourself ready. But be careful. Don't look at it unless you've got the special glasses, whatever you do. There's my warning for you for today. 07519 694 698 if you want to get in touch for requests and dedications. But be quick, because we're filling up. I don't mean emotionally. I just mean the box is filling up. You know what I mean. All right. Shall we get on with the second hour? Go on then, Richard.
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As the Beatles, of course, Hard Day's Night. And that's a little extra in the music diary, actually. Because on this day, 1964, the Beatles film Hard Day's Night premiered across cinemas in the United States. But we do it properly now, shall we? We'll open the diary. Get the dust off, because it's full of dust, this diary. Somebody needs the dust. Who's the cleaner around here? Oh, that's me, isn't it? Oh, sorry. Let's move back, first of all, to 1963, shall we?

Yes, on the 12th of August 1963, The Searchers were at number one on the charts with Sweet's the My Sweet, a song that was originally recorded by the Drifters. I didn't know that. On the 12th of August 1978, the Commodores were at number one in the States with Three Times a Lady.

It was also a number one in the UK, and it actually became Motown's biggest British selling single. To the end of and Lionel wrote the song about his love for his wife, his mum and his grandmother. Hence, once, twice, three times a lady. Oh.

Not such good news in 2003, though. Lee Ryan from Blue was arrested while driving his car through London and charged with drunk driving. He'd been in a nightclub with his cousin causing a nuisance, so they threw him out. And then the police pulled him over at 4 o'clock and he was twice over the legal limit. Hope he's

And here's some news, all the talk about the European athletics. On this day in 2012, it was the closing ceremony of London 2012, the Olympics. It was a musical spectacular featuring some of the biggest names in British music. Spice Girls, George Michael, Take That, Madness, The Pet Shop Boys, One Direction, and Brian May and Roger Taylor from Queen.

which time for our birthday now. And today we say a very happy 57th birthday to Tanita Tikaram. Pope? Pop rock folk singer is what I'm trying to say very badly. I do apologise. Her debut album, Ancient Heart, was released in 1988 when she was just 19. Two singles from the album, Twisting My Sobriety and Good Tradition, became a top 10 hit across Europe and sold more than 4 million copies. Happy birthday, Tanita.

0: There's Tanita Tikaram. 57 today she is. Hope she's having a lovely day. And I hope you're having a lovely day as well if it's your birthday. Wherever you are, I hope they're looking after you, making... maybe you got a little party hat on, maybe they made you a cake, I don't know. But either way, if you want to get in touch, 07519 694 698 on the WhatsApp, then I'll play a song for you for your birthday. Now, I can't say fairer than that now, can I? Somebody else who's celebrating in the world of pop music, Mark Knopfler from Dire Straits. He's 20 years older than Tanita. He's 77 today.
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0: Oh, another warning for you. If you are twisting by the pool today, make sure you're under the parasol when you're doing it. And as soon as you finish, jump straight in the water to cool off, won't you? That's Dire Straits, Twisting by the Pool, for Mark Knopfler's 77th birthday today. Now, Joy Bourne is talking to a guy called John Ray all about the talking newspapers. That's coming up very soon. Oh, we've got Phil and Phil lined up for you as well, all after this.
1: There's nothing like curling up in that cosy, well-worn armchair, your furry friend by your side, as you sip a cuppa from your favourite mug and breathe in that familiar smell of home-cooked dinner. 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

0: Oh, she's an easy lover. So said Phil Collins and Philip Bailey. Philip Bailey, of course, from Earth, Wind and Fire, teaming up there with Phil Collins and his drum set by the sound. And that's what the youngsters would call a banger, I believe. Well, I like it anyway. All right. Joy Bourne is here right now.
1: Today on BHBN, we have John Ray. Now, John is from the Talking Newspapers. Talking Newspapers, you might ask, what on earth is that? Well, it's for people that are blind and can't read the newspapers. So Talking Newspapers do it for them and help them out in every respect, including sending equipment to play those newspapers on. Hello, John. How are you today?
2: Very well, thank you. Thank you for inviting Talking Newspapers onto your programme.
1: Well, it's lovely to have you in. John, I think first it might be interesting if you told us a little bit of a potted history about Talking Newspapers to get us going on the subject.
2: Well, Talking Newspapers started in the early 1970s in Aberystwyth, where somebody at the university there came up with the idea of providing recordings of local news to people who are blind or visually impaired. And at that time, the medium was these great big reel-to-reel tapes in metal boxes that some of your listeners may be familiar with. Birmingham Talking Newspapers started in 1976, which means that 2026 is our 50th anniversary year, and we're particularly proud of that fact.
1: Right, well, that would mean that it was probably cassettes, was it, that you were using at that time?
2: Well, I wasn't around at that time, but I think it was cassettes, and we've graduated from cassettes onto USB memory sticks. And, of course, in addition to that, you can now access what we record on both the internet and on the app on your phone.
1: Well, that sounds a little bit easier than reel-to-reel, doesn't it, quite honestly? And also, really, cassettes as well. My mum was blind and she enjoyed Talking Newspapers tremendously, but she got them on cassette and sent them back in the post. Do you still do the post?
2: We still do the post. We for people who prefer to play a USB stick on a little player, we send out the USB sticks in little pouches through the general post. That's all free, and they listen to it on their player. The player is provided free as well, and then after they finish with it, put it back in the pouch, send it back to us all free through the normal post office service. I'm keen to stress that everything that we do for the listener is completely free, and all the staff at Birmingham Talking Newspapers are volunteers, and there's no salaries involved for anyone.
1: So you haven't got to pay for an app, you haven't got to pay for anything to play the newspapers on, nothing like that. It just comes to you and away you go.
2: Exactly.
1: Yeah. So tell me how you became involved, John.
2: Well, I'm a fairly recent volunteer. I was fortunate enough to retire early, and I volunteered for a number of different things and worked in prisons and schools. And then I saw a notice requesting volunteers for Talking Newspapers, and I went along and did some readings on a weekly basis, and then got involved in this publicity marketing campaign we're on in our 50th anniversary year, looking for more listeners.
1: Because the trouble is, of course, people that are blind can't see posters, so it is more difficult for you to advertise to them.
2: It is, that's very true. We have tried posters, but that didn't really work. We've had good success with contacting the eye care liaison officers in all the main Birmingham hospitals, who've been very good at... These are people who often are first contact with patients who have had some bad news about their sight, and they have all been very good at forwarding potential listeners to us. We're working with other charities such as Focus, and possibly Thomas Pocklington in the future. And we're also working with Queen Alexandra College in Harborne, who have a fantastic reputation of teaching students who are blind or visually impaired.
1: So what you're relying on is word of mouth, and also hopefully somebody listening today might know of someone or be somebody that can benefit from talking newspapers.
2: That's exactly right. We're trying to raise our profile within the Birmingham area, and as you say, that's quite difficult to do directly to people who are blind. But anybody listening to this who has a visual impairment, they could contact us. Or if you're listening and you think you have a relative or friend who may benefit from Birmingham Talking Newspapers, that would be great if you could put us in contact.
1: Right, so let's drill down a little bit into exactly what Talking Newspapers does. What articles do you choose? How do you choose it?
2: OK, well, we record a mixture of local news, not national news, local news in the Birmingham area. Some of it serious and some of it a bit more light-hearted. Some of it sport, some of it something else. And in addition to that, we do record as well magazine articles. We do history talks. And occasionally we do interviews with people that we think our listeners might find interesting. For example, we interviewed Blind Dave, who is well known to a number of people for his fantastic efforts in marathon running and raising hundreds of thousands of pounds for charity. And we have also interviewed a couple of the students at Queen Alexandra College, speaking about their personal experiences of blindness and how they're managing to overcome some of their obvious problems in terms of education.
1: Well, John, you know, those sort of articles, the ones that don't hit the national news, don't hit even the local news on television, were what my mum was always most interested in. And she really thrived from her experience of using Talking Newspapers. So I would encourage people to have a go, give it a go. It's really simple, easy to get hold of and use. So do give it a go. And if you'd like to contact Talking Newspapers, well, the Birmingham branch, all you've got to do is Google Birmingham Talking Newspapers and you'll get directly information to get in touch with them. Or there's a telephone number, 0300 330 1404. John, thank you ever so much for talking to us about the Talking Newspapers. Good luck to you with your campaign. We hope that it pays dividends for everybody's benefit. And I'll give those contact details again. Google Birmingham Talking Newspapers or you can telephone 0300 330 1404.

0: the boys from Wham. Oh, an Edge of Heaven. We can calm down a bit now, can't we? It's a bit hot, isn't it, for all that jumping around. And talking of height, how about getting in some water to cool you down? What a classy, cheesy link that was. We've had a message from Deborah. Deborah's setting up a women's go swimming community in South Birmingham, and that she's encouraging women 18 years and older to return to the water or continue their swimming journey. You can email Deborah at info@8lanes.co.uk. So that's info at the number 8, then a hyphen, then lanes, lanes.co.uk. And she'll give you all the information you need about getting back in the water. And what could be more inviting than getting into a nice cool swimming pool on a day like this?
1: Hello, lovely people. This is Joanna Lumley, and I'm saying please support BHBN Radio. It's the local radio station for hospitals, care homes and the wider community. And that means you and me. Lots of love, sweeties.
0: Thank you, Joanna. I've cut across, haven't I? Thank you, Joanna. And thank you to all of you that have been onto our website and donated to keep us going. It is so much appreciated. Right, we are keeping going till 12 o'clock. We're not quite done yet. After the break, I'll be coming back with our triple play. And it's all to do, yes, let me tell you, all to do with the eclipse.
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Oh, that's the lovely Lainey Wilson. Jesus, just mama, my phone keys wallet. It's called Phone Keys Wallet. And if you like a bit of country music, we've got more of that for you this afternoon here on BHBN Radio. Between 2 and 4 o'clock, BHBN New Country Selection, all lovingly curated by Dave Horton. 2 hours of the very best in new country. And some throwbacks as well. And then for the rest of the evening, 5 o'clock, Kyle Corbyn's in tonight for the Midland Met Request Show. He's here between 5 and 6 o'clock. And then at 7, it's New Boy. Warren's here with the Royal Orthopaedic Request Show, 7 till 8. Then it's not a new boy by any stretch of the imagination, Doug Jackson. He's more of a legend, I would say. He's on between 8 and 10 on the Wednesday evening show. Make sure you give him a listen, because he's always funny. And he's quite clever as well, you know. And he's looking for your requests and dedications. Then at 10 o'clock, it's the Soul Train with Pete Bayliss. And 11, some late night love to ease you gently into Thursday morning. And that's BHBN Radio for the rest of the day. Right now, though, we're going to have our triple play. And it's all about the eclipse, for what else could it be on a day like this?

So there's today's triple play, then. All about the eclipse. Sort of. Dancing in the Moonlight, Thin Lizzy. Absolutely Sunshine from the Stylistics. Not the Stylistics, Supremes, you wally. And Mike Oldfield with Maggie Riley. And Moonlight Shadow. If you are looking at the eclipse tonight, make sure that you do it carefully, won't you? Because you've got to protect those eyes, haven't you? I've heard about the talking newspaper. And that is it from me for another week. Thank you for your company. Thank you for getting in touch. Yeah! Thank you. See, Annie Lennox agrees. Golden Hour with Iconic Event Solutions. It's next. Have a good day.

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0: 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If you're joining us from the Heartlands Hospital in Bordesley Green, it's good to be with you. 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
1: 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Whether you've recently been diagnosed, are currently undergoing treatment, finishing treatment, or supporting a friend or family member with cancer, we're here to support you. Cancer and its treatments may cause various physical changes and significantly impact your emotional well-being and daily life. You may experience unfamiliar or intensified emotions as you navigate this challenging period. Many patients find that the side effects of cancer treatments improve after completing their treatment. However, some side effects may persist and cause long-term issues, while others, known as late effects, might not emerge until months or years later. Adopting a healthy lifestyle can aid in managing the late effects of cancer treatment and enhance recovery. It can also reduce the risk of other health conditions such as heart disease, diabetes, and strokes. We encourage you to consider ways to improve your overall well-being and long-term health. Our health and well-being events offer advice and information from experienced cancer professionals to help you lead a healthy and active life, including emotional, financial, and practical advice during this difficult time. These sessions, which are free of charge, allow you and your loved ones to learn about topics related to cancer. The events cover areas such as a healthy lifestyle, including diet, physical activity, sleep, fatigue, and emotional well-being, benefits and financial advice, information on treatments like chemotherapy and radiotherapy, coping with side effects of treatments, support groups. These sessions also offer peer support, connecting you with others who have experienced similar journeys, which can alleviate feelings of isolation and provide valuable coping strategies. By improving your understanding of your health, you can make informed decisions and set realistic goals for your recovery and well-being. Our events are held at the Queen Elizabeth Hospital Birmingham, Heartlands Hospital, Good Hope Hospital and Solihull Hospital. 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We look forward to welcoming you.

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0: If you're a fan of the boys in Claret and Blue, Mad About the Baggies, or one of St Andrew's finest Blue Noses, then you can keep up to date with your favourite team's home games during your stay in hospital. 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
7: Well, I know my way. 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Hand me a bottle and I'll go full throttle till that sun comes up and the stars hanging in the sky just disappear. But I need help when it comes to you.

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Good afternoon and welcome to the MMUH Request Show with me, Kyle Corbin. Yes, we are back with another great hour, thanks to the lovely patients and staff on MMUH wards. And today, I spent my day with the wards D4 and E4, which are both of the children's wards at MMUH. So every request today is coming from the staff and patients of those children's wards, D4 and E4. So thank you so much, guys, and welcome to the show. Our first request comes from one of the staff in Ward D4. Their name is Poply, and they have requested Billy Joel's Piano Man.

A little bit of Billy Joel there to start off the show. Who doesn't love a bit of Billy Joel? Absolute classic. Thank you so much to Poply and D4. That was a wonderful song. Our next request is another classic, yet again, coming from Serena. And she has requested I Wanna Dance With Somebody by Whitney Houston. Because who can go wrong with Whitney? Certainly not me.

Absolutely amazing cover there by Whitney Houston and Callum Scott of I Wanna Dance With Somebody. Thank you very much to Serena in Ward D4. That one was for you. Our next request is a pretty special one, actually. It comes from Lil Kobe, who is in Ward E4 and is only 3 years old. And the reason his request is special is because he has requested Happy Birthday. However, he has not requested Happy Birthday because it is his birthday. He's requested Happy Birthday because it's his favourite song. And his mum told me about how he loves to go around to strangers and whoever it may be and just sing Happy Birthday to them, regardless of whether it's their birthday or not. Which I thought was a pretty hilarious experience. So I thought I would share that experience with you all. From Kobe to you, this is Happy Birthday.

0: Thank you so much, Takobi. You're an absolute joy to meet this afternoon, and I hope you get home soon and are having a wonderful week. A little bit later, we're going to have some Oasis and some Robbie Williams, so I will see you shortly.
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Gosh, do you remember a couple of months ago when we were all there just reminiscing on the World Cup, all believing in our star boy from Starbridge, Jude Bellingham? We really thought it was coming home. We really, really did. Maybe we'll be back in another 2 years for the Euros, hoping that England bring it home. I feel like we go through this every year, don't we? Just, yep, England are good enough to bring it home. Let's do it. Let's sing our Wonderwall and our Sweet Caroline, and then it doesn't come home. Anyway, our next request comes from Joe, who has requested Angels by Robbie Williams. Shout out to Joe. Everybody was very happy that she was back. I don't know where she's been, but everybody was celebrating that she was back on the board. So, Joe, if you're listening, I too want to join in the celebrations and welcoming you back to Ward E4. It was very good to see you today. This is Angels by Robbie Williams.

0: Is it a hot take to say that's Robbie Williams' best song? I don't know. Maybe.
1: Hey, I didn't say that. Nobody heard that me say that. You can't quote me on that because I didn't say a statement. It was a question. Anyway, thank you so much to Joe there for requesting Angels by Robbie Williams. Our next request is Fleetwood Mac's Dreams, which actually comes from April in Ward E4. And April, I am very happy you requested this because it, you know, do not doubt your musical knowledge. Your music knowledge is fantastic. Your taste is great. And April, despite being so young, you probably have the best music taste in your friendship group. Shout out to you. This is Dreams by Fleetwood Mac from April in E4.

Fleetwood Mac there with Dreams. Thank you so much to April and her excellent music taste for requesting that Fleetwood Mac song. Up next, we spoke back to the welcome desk today before I left because, you know, sometimes I feel like the staff on the welcome desk get a bit forgotten because everybody's so quick to get to their wards and get to their family members and staff that often we forget those lovely people who are the very first people we see when you walk into the airport on those welcome desks. And so I thought we would give them a little special shout out today. So when I walked past them, they requested one song each. And that first song was In the Summertime by Ken Booth. So thank you so much for all that you do on the welcome desk. This one is for you.

Wonderful. In the Summertime by Ken Booth there. And on the subject of summertime, there is reportedly a solar eclipse coming up in the next hour. So if you happen to be outside or near a window in the next hour, you might want to check that out, because it is the first one in, I think, 30 years and the last one for about 40, they're saying. And I think it's one of the clearest solar eclipses we've had in the UK for a long, long, long time. So if that's your thing, even if it's not your thing, it might be a once-in-a-lifetime event, go check that out. Our next song, which has also come from the Welcome Desk, is called In the Mood for Dancing. And it was fun to grab this one because they were frantically trying to remember the name of the song for a good 2 minutes. They were singing it, they had the artist on the tip of their tongue, but they just could not remember the name of the song. But the name of the song is In the Mood for Dancing by The Nolans. So thank you so much to the Welcome Desk, and thank you again for everything that you do. This is for you.

0: Wonderful. Thank you so much one last time to the Welcome Desk for everything that you do and for welcoming me every single week as I come and visit MMUH. I hope you are having a great week. Now, we are not done yet. Trust me, we still have another 20 minutes left with me and the awesome requests from MMUH and the lovely kids' wards that have given me all of these requests today. We have some more left just to get you into the mind of how the staff feel each and every day. So, afterwards, we have some Billy Joel and Harry Belafonte coming up. So, I will see you very, very soon with Uptown Girl.
1: Matt is enjoying a rare day off, feet up, footy on. But the platelets from his last blood donation are definitely not having a day off.
2: 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I need platelet transfusions a lot. 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
1: By giving blood, you can be there for someone without being there. Save up to 3 lives in 1 hour. 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

Man Without Love there by Engelbert Humperdinck, obviously famously featured in Marvel's show Moon Knight. And while we're talking about the moon, if you are going to take a look at the eclipse this afternoon, please do not look directly at the sun unless you have protection for your eyes, because it may be the last thing you see. And we would not want that. If you ever have the opportunity to see another eclipse again, we would want you to watch that one too. So please, do not look directly at the sun unless you have protection. Our next request goes back, featured in Marvel's show Moon Knight. And while we're talking about the moon, if you are going to take a look at the eclipse this afternoon, please do not look directly at the sun unless you have protection for your eyes, because it may be the last thing you see. And we would not want that. If you ever have the opportunity...

We got a very special request for our last song today, and it comes with a little bit of a story, which I have to share with you because I think it's awesome. So, the Ward D4, which is the children's ward, their staff have a little bit of a tradition where at the end of every shift, sometimes they like to sing Harry Belafonte's Banana Boat song. And if you don't know that song, you probably know the song, but don't know the name of it. And upon hearing that, I was like, guys, that is hilarious. I have to make that the last song of my show today. So, as a special tribute to all of the staff on Ward D4 who take such great care of the kids of the West Midlands, I wanted to dedicate this final song to your awesome, hilarious tradition. This is Harry Belafonte's Banana Boat Song, Deo.

just absolutely love that tradition of singing that at the end of every shift. As someone who likes comedy and jokes, I think whoever came up with that is a comedic genius. That's just singing that at the end of every shift. That's awesome. Well, that has been the Wednesday Evening Request Show with me, Kyle Corbin. A huge, huge thanks to everybody at Midland Met, and especially those in wards D4 and E4, those who I've been able to speak to today, and even those who I haven't been able to speak to today. You guys are always such a lot of fun. It really is a highlight of my week, every week, to come in and just meet you guys every single week to have a discussion about your favorite music, about your favorite artists, about what certain songs mean to you, and I just love doing it. I will be back at the same time next week with 5 o'clock with a whole new set of requests from the awesome people of West Brom, Birmingham, Wolverhampton, and everybody else who is at Midland Metropolitan University Hospital. So, as a little instrumental leave off to you, I would like to play yet another version of Kobe's favourite song, Happy Birthday, which is especially special if it is anybody's birthday today.

0: Thank you so much to Kobe once again for having such a hilariously awesome song as his favourite song. That was Happy Birthday. And if you're interested in who wrote that awesome, weirdly cinematic version of Happy Birthday, it was Rock Nardin, a cinematic composer. And that is me all done. And so at 5 o'clock in exactly 1 week's time, I will see you once again with a whole new set of requests. One last reminder that there is an eclipse coming up in the next half an hour to an hour. So if you are particularly nerdy about the sun, space, or anything to do with awesome nature, go check that out. But like I said before, make sure to stay safe with your protection with your eyes, otherwise you may damage them permanently, and we really do not want that, do we? So, from myself and everybody else at the BHBN team, I hope you have had a great session this hour. Up next, we have Warren at 7 o'clock with some more requests, and so you should stick around for that. I will see you very, very soon. Have a great week. You're with BHBN Radio, HBA Station of the Year 2026.
1: From the Sky News Centre at 6. In just a few minutes' time, parts of the UK will begin to see the clearest solar eclipse in nearly 30 years. Around 90% of the sun will be covered by the moon, with hundreds of people spending the day hunting down special glasses to see it. Southwest England's among the areas getting the best view, with beaches filling up. Here's astronomer Dr. Jennifer Millard.
2: We're going to feel the temperature dropping. It's a temperature drop of about 5 degrees Celsius, so it varies slightly depending on the atmospheric conditions of the day, but it is really noticeable. You'll also see this, the light go to this twilight, eerie sort of light.
1: Meanwhile, GP Sarah Morwick's an eclipse chaser in Greenland.
3: It's a really different experience wherever you go. It's the people that surround you. It's a good opportunity to go and see really interesting places. It's as close to a religious experience as you can get without being religious.
1: Elsewhere, over 1,000 wildfires have been recorded across England and Wales in 2026 so far. Heathland scorched in Hampshire's New Forest, while another's burning close to a major rail line in Cambridgeshire. A serial sex attacker who murdered two women and raped a third in London last year, after being free to kill while on bail, has been jailed for the rest of his life. The Met, British Transport Police and the Crown Prosecution Service have all admitted to serious failings in 40-year-old Simon Levy's case. But Britain's top officer, Commissioner Sir Mark Rowley, says they're not entirely to blame.
4: He had been caught, he had been charged with offences. He was repeatedly by the police put before the courts, seeking remanding in custody. The police were saying this guy's too dangerous to be on the streets, and between CPS and the courts, they kept bailing him.
1: Future Eurovision winners won't be allowed to host the competition if their country's involved in armed conflict. The Song Contest organisers say they've changed the rules for 2027. And Lionel Messi says he's not sure how much longer he'll continue playing football following the death of his father. 68-year-old George died following a long illness. That's the latest. I'm Stevie Shillinglaw.
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1: 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Whether you've recently been diagnosed, are currently undergoing treatment, finishing treatment, or supporting a friend or family member with cancer, we're here to support you. Cancer and its treatments may cause various physical changes and significantly impact your emotional well-being and daily life. You may experience unfamiliar or intensified emotions as you navigate this challenging period. Many patients find that the side effects of cancer treatments improve after completing their treatment. However, some side effects may persist and cause long-term issues, while others, known as late effects, might not emerge until months or years later. Adopting a healthy lifestyle can aid in managing the late effects of cancer treatment and enhance recovery. It can also reduce the risk of other health conditions such as heart disease, diabetes, and strokes. We encourage you to consider ways to improve your overall well-being and long-term health. Our health and well-being events offer advice and information from experienced cancer professionals to help you lead a healthy and active life, including emotional, financial, and practical advice during this difficult time. These sessions, which are free of charge, allow you and your loved ones to learn about topics related to cancer. The events cover areas such as a healthy lifestyle, including diet, physical activity, sleep, fatigue, and emotional well-being, benefits and financial advice, information on treatments like chemotherapy and radiotherapy, coping with side effects of treatments, support groups. These sessions also offer peer support, connecting you with others who have experienced similar journeys, which can alleviate feelings of isolation and provide valuable coping strategies. By improving your understanding of your health, you can make informed decisions and set realistic goals for your recovery and well-being. Our events are held at the Queen Elizabeth Hospital Birmingham, Heartlands Hospital, Good Hope Hospital and Solihull Hospital. 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We look forward to welcoming you.

If you're a fan of the boys in Claret and Blue, Mad About the Baggies, or one of St Andrew's finest Blue Noses, then you can keep up to date with your favourite team's home games during your stay in hospital. The BHBN Sport Team are here to keep you informed about what's happening in the world of sport, as well as bringing you kick-by-kick coverage of home games at Aston Villa, West Bromwich Albion and Birmingham City, every weekend during the football season, right here on BHBN Radio.

That was Jason Donovan. Any dream will do. Good evening, all. If you don't know by now, my name's Warren, and I'm going to be looking after dedications and requests around the wards of the Royal Orthopaedic Hospital in Northfield, Birmingham. Now, I was there yesterday, and I've got a lot of requests, a lot of things to get through. So, let's get straight into it. Ward 1, Natalie. She loves Mariah Carey, and she'd like to hear Away Baby, Away Be My Baby, just for you, Natalie.

That was for Tracy. What a lovely record. So big up to all the hospitals and in the region. All the work you do, nurses, doctors, etc. You're doing a great job. The next record I've got is I Will Survive by Gloria Gaynor. And that's for Jai.

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9: Requests and dedications on

That was for Helen. She loves that record with Dancing with a Daughter, so good for you, Helen. Lovely record. The next record is for Marjorie. Marjorie Ann. And she'd like a record by Mr. Gibb, one of the Gibb brothers. And this record is called I Started a Joke.

That was for Marianne. That was for Marianne. Started a joke. The next record up is for Tony, and he'd like to hear a bit of Billy Fury and Halfway to Paradise.

What a lovely record. What a lovely record. The next record up is for Edith. And she'll like Al Pasa by Mary Robbins.

What a tune, what a tune. The next record up is from Cynthia, and she'd like to hear Living on a Prayer. And she's a singer, so it helps and it gets the emotions going.

0: 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Sometimes power cuts can happen for reasons beyond our control. 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

That was for Edith. She loves John Denver. The next record is for Alan. And he likes Sweet Caroline, something about a Villa match being played, and it kind of stirs him on. For you, Alan. Sing up,

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Maybe it's done some good. The next record is for Susan, and she'd like to hear a Hal Green song, Let's Stay Together.

Sweet Caroline for Alan. Maybe it's done some good. The next record is for Susan, and she'd like to hear a Hal Green song, Let's Stay Together.

That was for Susan. What a classic record. Now, my last record I'm going to be playing is for Claire. And Claire, 2.5 weeks ago, she was in Ibiza. In a restaurant bar, the moon setting on the sea. And she asked if I could replicate that for her. So, I'm going to try and replicate that for you, to take you back, because I understand you got a bit holiday blues. And this is for you, Claire.

Can I just say thank you for listening? Up next is Doug Jackson with his evening show. He's got plenty to get on with. Can I say thank you for all your help, all the kind messages. It's been brilliant.

Yes, no longer banned. All the good songs get banned, don't they? Just so they can sell a few more records. Welcome to the show. You've got just me this evening. For those of you that normally know that Grace, my daughter, assists and does some presentation. Well, she's had a few teeth out today, so they've told her not to talk. I think her mum's probably going to tell her not to do that for several weeks. But we will try and get her back on next week as long as she's okay. So it's just me, but it'll be the normal way of doing things. We will start with the faster songs, we will end with the slower ones to get you nice and rested by 10 o'clock, and all of those songs will be based on the tenuous nature of the link that I put in between what I tell you and what I then play for you, which will hopefully be one of the last few words that I say will be either the name of an artist or of a song. But that does mean that the world is our lobster, although there might be quite a few lobsters out and around at the moment with the amount of sun that we've had over the last few weeks. Although, as I say, I do think the eclipse was a bit of a damp squib because, I could see a lot of clouds. Don't know about you, but taking a few pictures, had my pinhole camera ready, and I'm not sure that was the best thing to do. But hopefully you got a better view than I did. Anyway, in terms of that first song, Relax, obviously, by Frank Goes to Hollywood, and I play that because Friday is Relaxation Day. A lot of you might be thinking you do that every Friday, but this one is actually renowned as Relaxation Day. Right, move on. It was back in 2017 that in Taipei in Taiwan that at 8 hours and 58 minutes, what was witnessed was the longest lasting ever rainbow.

There you go. I surrender. I know this was just a bit of karma, the way that these songs came out. But I've got 1914 this week in history. World War One. The United Kingdom declares war on Austria-Hungary. The countries of the British Empire follow suit. And obviously, later on, we would get a bit of a surrender. But I think this song probably sums it all up with what a lot of us think.

There you go, a bit of Edwin Starr there with War. Heard on the news, did you, about Eurovision saying that any countries that are currently at war can't host the next event, which I guess rolls out to Donald Trump and in Israel. So that'd be interesting to see what goes on. Talking to Trump, in the USA, a federal appeal court has blocked the $400 million construction of a ballroom at the White House, saying it needs congressional approval, which is something I've thought about quite a few things he's done. I'm sure that it needs to go to the Supreme Court, though, to get ratified. So I'm sure he won't be able to resist the temptation of doing that. Which is lucky, Linda, because you asked for the Temptations with Papa Was a Rolling Stone.

0: There you go, Linda. Hope you like that one. That was Papa Was a Rolling Stone by The Temptations. As they link to Mr. Trump's inevitable temptation to go to the Supreme Court to get the decision of the federal court overruled. We'll see how that goes. Now, we've reported unexplained noises before on the show, but now it's the turn of a bad smell. Residents of a number of villages near Dartford in Kent have reported a terrible acrid smell that is causing them to keep their windows closed at night, which is not great with the heat that we've got at the moment. Someone said that the smell was like burning Lego, which did seem a bit suspicious and specific to me. But despite extensive investigations late at night and early in the morning by Environmental Health, no one has found the source. And something by the source will be coming up straight after this.
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The Source, featuring Candy Stanton. For years, I'm sure I used to say Candy Stanton, but definitely Stanton with You've Got the Love. Now, the 48th annual Balloon Festival at Bristol was cut short when the final event was cancelled due to strong winds. But the event had already attracted over 300,000 visitors and included 400 balloon flights over the 3 days, which is significant growth from when it all started back in 1979, when just 29 balloons went up.

their Saturdays there with a bit of Up. Now, 1977, the Big Ear, a radio telescope operated by Ohio State University as part of the SETI project, which you may have heard of, received a radio signal from deep space. And then, based on the notation that was made by the volunteer who was working on the project, that event has ever since been known as the WOW signal.

0: There you go, a little bit of Kylie Minogue, although to be fair I don't think there is such a thing as a big bit of Kylie Minogue. There is often a reason to mention Donald Trump's exploits on this show, but buffaloes, well, they feature a little bit less frequently. This week we will combine the two. A zoo in Bangladesh, one resident has gone viral and is attracting big crowds because keepers have nicknamed him Donald Trump, because they said that his distinctive bright golden tuft of hair makes him a spitting image of POTUS. Who is he? He is a rare albino buffalo.
1: How melodic.

0: you go. A bit of Nanny Sherry there with the Buffalo Stance. I think I'm going to have to stop saying a little bit of. Otherwise, we'll get Gina G on. Right, what else can I tell you? Well, it was Left-Handers Day is coming up on the 13th, which is not that common because first organised in 1976 by Left-Handers International to raise awareness of the difficulties of being left-handed. People have been accused of witchcraft in the 1600s for just using one hand more than the other. But that was only the beginning. 10% are left-handed. Objects like scissors, knives and even school desks can cost up to 75% more if you want left-handed. While golf clubs can be twice the price. There is a Left-Handers Day and you can go and have a look and see because we've got one this week. So if you've got someone that's left-handed in your life, just be polite to them this week. We will have a song linked to that coming up after this.
1: The National Grid Free Priority Services Register is there when you need it. 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We know that for some customers, they can be particularly worrying, especially if you're recovering from a stay in hospital. If you join our free Priority Services Register, there are a number of services that we can provide to help in the event of a power cut. 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Would a power cut cause distress or vulnerability? 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

There you go. But the Jarvis Cocker, I did it again. It's must one of those things. I'm going to have to stop thinking about it so that I don't think about it and say it. But that was Jarvis Cocker and Pulp with a bit of Common People. And the reason that I played that one there, because I said that it was linked to being left-handed, was, as I mentioned, around 10% of people aren't left-handed, so it's not common, is it, people? Anyway, we'll press on. 1949, Mark Knopfler was born. Scottish, English singer, songwriter, guitarist and producer, it says in front of me, which is lucky because I wrote that down. And I'm going to link that with something I saw from this week. A lady called Betty, who broke the world record for being the oldest wing walker at the age of 87, has repeated the feat. Well, not at the age of 87. 10 years later, this is. She's now 97, and she's beaten her own record. She's promised to be back when she's 100. I think wing walking at the age of 97 could definitely be classed as a walk of life. Otherwise, we're all in dire straits.

Dire Straits, Walk of Life. There you go. I've done it. Whew. I'll stop going to the counsellor now. What else can I tell you? Well, if you missed the eclipse, which I'm guessing from when we looked out the windows here at the studios, there seemed to be a big cloud, as I mentioned earlier. Seemed to have appeared from nowhere and spent quite a lot of time in front of the sun and the moon. But if you did miss it, then you might be lucky later on, because the Perseid meteor shower is also active tonight. So you may be in luck and see a shooting star if the heavens are clear, which means we might all be doing a bit of stargazing.

Pink Floyd there to kick us off with the second hour with Another Brick in the Wall. And I play that because it is linked to 1961. East Germany closes the border between the eastern and western sectors of Berlin to thwart its inhabitants' attempt to escape to the west. I thought Another Brick in the Wall seemed reasonably suitable on the basis of that one. 1893, all the way back in 1893 in France, became the first country to introduce motor vehicle registrations, which I guess for some people was probably the downhill spiral of people thinking that somebody is watching me.

0: Rockwell with Somebody's Watching Me. 1958, Madonna was born. I'm going to link that with the 1889. The first coin-operated phone was patented, which was granted to the inventor William Gray. I think all that happened was you just put the money into the groove.
1: And you can dance. For inspiration. Come on.

Into the Groove there by Madonna. I've got two things to link together now. Fergal Sharkey was born in 1958. And I saw this week a story from about 10 years ago where scientists had found that a Greenland shark, which is a species of shark that's very slow swimming, but it's still an apex predator, and they are known to live to over sort of 250 years old. But the way that they determined this particular fish was 392 years old, and therefore was the oldest known vertebrate in the world, was because they look at the lens of the eye and they can work out by carbon dating some of the material in there, even while it's still alive, how old it actually is, which is, well, it must have had a fairly good heart, that shark.

0: Little Sharky with a good heart. Right, James T. Taylor was born in 1953, best known perhaps as the lead singer of the R&B funk band, it says, Kool & the Gang. I'm not sure which one of those they fall into the category of. But in 1979, they released the platinum-selling album Ladies' Night. In 1980, they released Celebrate, which the group's most recognisable hit to date, Celebration, was on. And I'm going to pair that with 2026, this year, a Chinese man who was told 10 years ago that he was obese and had developed fatty liver disease, decided to do something about it and bought a weighted hula hoop. This week, he broke a hula hoop world record by being suspended upside down and keeping 33 of the hoops spinning around, which probably prompted at the end of that a bit of a celebration, which is coming up after this.
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Paul and his gang obviously there with a bit of celebration. Now, 1958, Belinda Carlisle was born, who I saw, was it 2 months ago, something like that? Her and the script were supporting Take That at Coventry, so saw her. She was basically stood under a gazebo for the whole of her show because it was pouring rain, and virtually as soon as she went off, the sun came out, and the script came out, and then Take That came out, so a bit sad for her. But yeah, Belinda Carlisle, born in 1958. And I'm going to pair that with this. Back in 2023, a dog named Meg found what appeared to be a dead turtle on a beach in Anglesey. The turtle, who was later named Rossi after the beach he was found on, is likely to have travelled along the warm Gulf Stream from the Gulf of Mexico and then been confronted by much colder water, which comes down from the Arctic around the UK, sending him into cold shock, which is like being in a coma. A zoo in Anglesey have nursed him back to health over the last couple of years by slowly increasing the temperature of the water that he's in. And this week he will finally be returned to his home in the Gulf of Mexico, where I'm sure you'll be thinking, heaven is like a place on earth.

Linda Carlisle with her Heaven is a Place on Earth. At the 16th of August 1898 is often regarded as the date that the first patent for a roller coaster ride was issued, although I'm pretty sure that I've seen that people were originally sliding down slopes in the snow near Moscow, but I might be wrong there. But because of that, the 16th of August is known as Life is a Roller Coaster Day. So I'm going to play, well, there's only one song you haven't played, really.

Ronan Keating, life is a roller coaster. Now, researchers showed that crows and other corvids recognise people's faces. So if someone annoys them, they will crow loudly each time they see that person, but ignore them if their face is masked, which was something that was established in scientific experiments. The crows also teach the rest of their group who they don't like, so the rest of the flock will also crow at them loudly when they see them in person. It isn't thought this is spiteful towards people, it's just thought it's good practice for the other birds to know who might be a danger to them, and that's why they do it. Studies have shown that this behaviour was repeated for up to 18 years when it was thought that the original birds who had originally been angered by someone had died, and the rest of the flock didn't know what it was that the grudge was being held about. But if there is something about you, well, they'll remember.

0: I do like that one. Bit of 11:42 there with Something About You. Psychologists have been scanning the brains of 14 dogs to see if dogs could distinguish between different facial expressions. Maybe they should just ask the crows. And it seems that they can. When you feed your dog, one area of their brain has heightened activity, which equates to them being happy. The study showed that a similar activity in their brain happens when, meaning a happy dog, when people look at them with a smile, which is what's coming up straight after this.
1: Matt is enjoying a rare day off, feet up, footy on. But the platelets from his last blood donation are definitely not having a day off.
2: Having cancer is really hard. The chemo makes me feel super tired. I need platelet transfusions a lot. They help me feel a bit better so I can hang out with my friends. Matt doesn't know me, but thanks to giving types like him, I can keep going.
1: By giving blood, you can be there for someone without being there. Save up to 3 lives in 1 hour. Book now at blood.co.uk.
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Lily Allen there with the smile. It was back in 1925 that both Norris and Ross McWhirter, coincidentally being twins, were born. Obviously went on to do record breakers and founded the Guinness World Records. I think that puts them in a world of their own.

There you go. World of Our Own by Westlife, including the key change as well. Marianne, you asked for this one. Why do fools fall in love?

Frankie Lymon and the Teenagers there. Why do fools fall in love? Marianne, that one was just for you. JT, this one is just for you. As you pointed out, you weren't going to go with the obvious one for the Eclipse of the Heart. You went for this one instead. Just for you, Simon and Garfunkel, Sound of Silence.

JT, that one was just for you, Sound of Silence, Simon and Garfunkel, and just about got time for this one, which I think is quite appropriate since how we've had, an eclipse, and now it's night time, and you've got meteors later.

0: Bill Withers and his guitar playing us out this week with Ain't No Sunshine. Wherever you've been listening, thank you for joining in. Hopefully you did get a chance to enjoy the eclipse earlier. You might even see some shooting stars later on. I'm going to wend my merry way home. Wherever you've been listening from, as I say, thank you. If you're in a nursing home, please stay where you are. If you're in a hospital, please try and escape before next week, but hop across to bhbn.net and you can listen to us from home. See you all very soon. 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
1: From the Sky News Centre at 10, millions of people across the country saw the clearest solar eclipse in nearly 30 years. Shops sold out of special protective glasses as stargazers headed to parks and beaches to see 90% of the sun covered by the moon. We won't see anything like this here until at least 2090. Dr. Kelly Korek is NASA's Eclipse Program Manager. She says as well as being enjoyable, it'll provide vital scientific data.
2: We're going to be able to understand our space weather, especially with our Artemis crews going up, as well as protecting our technological way of life here on Earth. So all those studies will be compiled and then released in various scientific papers and then eventually used in operations.
1: The Prime Minister's urged all retailers to stop selling single-use barbecues to try to prevent more wildfires. More than 1,000 have been reported in England and Wales already this year. That's around the total for the whole of 2025. Crews battling seven fires in South Wales describe it as carnage, while another's burning underground at a Cambridgeshire nature reserve. Dave Swallows from the National Fire Chiefs Council.
3: The majority of wildfires in the UK are caused by some kind of human interaction. There's very few sort of natural wildfires. So in some parts of the world, you see lightning, for example, start a wildfire. We don't really see that very much in the UK.
1: A double murderer and rapist beginning a whole life term in prison. 40-year-old Simon Levy was able to commit his crimes in London last year while out on bail. The White House Press Secretary Caroline Levitt's leaving her role at the end of the month. She announced the birth of her second child in May. Organisers of the Eurovision Song Contest have changed the rules for 2027. Next year's winner will be banned from hosting if they're involved in armed conflict. A Porsche driver has died in a crash with a tractor on the A41 in Shropshire. A man's been arrested. And Barcelona great Xavi has been named as the new manager of the Netherlands. He'll lead the Dutch through to the 2030 World Cup. That's the latest. I'm Stevie Shillinglaw.
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Soulman from Sam and Dave. Welcome to the programme. This is The Soul Train. I'm Pete Bayliss. I'm here for an hour with some more of my favourite soul, Motown, funk and dance music from the 1960s, 70s and 80s. That was written by Isaac Hayes and David Porter, Soulman, a 1967 song. It was number 2 in the US and number 24 in the UK charts, as said by Sam and Dave. Now, if you've heard this programme before, you know that because the music is from the 60s, 70s and 80s, I always start with one tune from each of the decades. We've already started with a 60s classic, so here's one from the 70s.

0: written by the Motown team of Holland, Dozier and Holland, recorded by at least four Motown recording acts during the 60s. The Supremes did it, Chris Clark did it, the Isley Brothers did it, but that was the great version from the Elgins, from a B-side originally of one of their singles, but it was released in this country, in the UK, at the end of 1971 and got to number 28 in the UK charts. So we've had the 60s with Sam and Dave, we've had the 70s with the Elgins, let's move to the 80s.
1: Sweetheart, listen, I know the last few things haven't been good for the both of us, and I've caused you a lot of grief, but put those bags down, okay? Before you make a decision like that,

In 2001, he changed his name legally to Sananda Maitreya and has produced work under that name ever since. But in 1987, when his first album came out, he was known by the name Terence Trent D'Arby. That was from his album Introducing the Hardline, and it peaked at number 7 on the UK singles charts, If You Let Me Stay. There's another of those songs coming up now that lots of people recorded. Anne Murray and Linda Ronstadt certainly did this song and had great American hits with them. And in the 1960s, 64, I think, the Hollies had a great big hit with it. But this is the lady who wrote Just One Look, Doris Troy.

Just One Look, co-written by Gregory Carroll and Doris Troy, who had a big top 10 hit in the US with that, but not over here, in 1963. Our next band are a soul trio who were formed in New York, but by people who weren't from New York, by a couple of sisters, Lily and Louise Lopez from Connecticut, and a Manila-born Filipino, Tony Reynolds. But Tony Reynolds had been replaced by the time this record came out by Bill McEachin. The band was called Odyssey. This is If You're Looking for a Way Out.

0: Oh, I still love that song. Odyssey, If You're Looking for a Way Out, reached number 6 in the UK charts in September of 1980. I hope you're not looking for a way out, because coming up next is the former Mrs. Stevie Wonder.
1: 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Fancy a coffee?
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Fantastic. Your Kiss is Sweet, written by Stevie Wonder and Cy Rita, taken from the album Stevie Wonder Presents Cy Rita, which was the second full-length release by the late, great Cy Rita Wright, issued on Motown label. Became a UK top 40 hit, reaching number 12 in 1975. BHB and

little piece of little-known soul from the Filipino-born American Sugar Pie DeSanto, who in the 50s and 60s was touring with people like Johnny Otis and James Brown. She had huge success in the soul and R&B charts in the early 60s in the States, but never did anything over here. But that was Do the Whoopee, written by another soul legend, Joe Simon, and released as a single by Sugar Pie DeSanto in 1967. And as I said, despite not being a chart success, it did become hugely popular on the dance floors. The next artist also became hugely popular on the dance floors for other reasons, though. This is the great Luther Vandross.

Another of my favourite soul voices, Luther Vandross. And throughout his career, he was an in-demand background vocalist for many artists, including people like Chaka Khan and Bette Midler and Diana Ross and David Bowie and Janet Jackson and Barbra Streisand, Benny King, Donna Summer, many, many others. He later became a lead singer of a group called Change. But after he left the group, he was signed to Epic Records as a solo artist and never looked back, really. Sold over 35 million records worldwide. And So Amazing was released in 1987 as a single from his album Give Me a Reason. Although it wasn't a hit in most countries, it did show in the UK charts briefly, peaking at number 33, the late, great Luther Vandross. Going to move now again to the 80s for a New York-based group led by its songwriter-musician Michael Cleveland. If I say the name In Deep, you'll probably know what I'm going to play.

is not a problem that I can't fix, cause I can do it in the mix. And if your man gives you trouble just to move out on a double, and you don't let it trouble your brain, cause away goes trouble down the drain. Said away goes trouble down the drain.

Sometimes it's difficult to know where disco and funk and soul and those all stop and start and merging with each other, but it doesn't matter because at the beginning of each program I always say that I play the best in soul, Motown, funk and dance music, and that was In Deep, written by Michael Cleveland for his group with Rejane and Rosemarie as the two lead vocalists. It reached number 10 in the USA and in February 1983 peaked at number 13 in the UK charts. BHP.

0: She became recognised as the Queen of Motown until her departure from the company in 1964, Mary Wells, and that song, My Guy, written and produced by Smokey Robinson. It was her biggest UK hit. It reached number 5 in the UK in 1964, and then again, when re-released in 1972, got back into the top 20, getting as high as number 14. You're listening to The Soul Train with me, Pete Bayliss. Coming up next, another Motown classic from Junior Walker.
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trademark saxophone sound of Autry DeWalt Mixon Jr., or better known as Junior Walker, with the All-Stars. What Does It Take to Win Your Love? One of his most successful releases. It was a hit in the UK in 1969, reaching number 13 on the UK singles chart and was voted the top US soul record of that year. Great stuff. What Does It Take to Win Your Love? Junior Walker and the All-Stars. Moving 20 years on from that to the mid-1980s, is an American singer born in Los Angeles, songwriter, producer and a guitarist, Robbie Neville.

0: love that one as well.
1: I'm having good fun. I hope you are too. This is The Soul Train with me, Pete Baylis. That was Robbie Neville, written by himself with Duncan Payne and Mark Holding. C'est la vie was from the album called Robbie Neville, his debut album, released as the first single. Got to number 2 on the Billboard Hot 100 and number 3 in the UK charts at the end of 1986. Got a little kind of funk and rhythm and also signs a group next called the Blackbirds. They were inspired by jazz trumpeter Donald Byrd, and they featured some of the students he taught at Howard University. They signed to Fantasy Records in 1973, and in 1975 the Blackbirds had probably their best known record, Walking in Rhythm.

Walking in Rhythm by the Blackbirds, written by Barney Perry. It charted in March 1975, got to number 6 in the US Billboard Hot 100 and number 23 in the UK singles charts in June of that year. Back to the 60s with a Michigan-based soul trio formed in 1962. Originally called themselves just the Caps, but then they lengthened their name to the Capitals.

The Capitals and Cool Joe, written by their lead singer Donald Staubel. I remember playing that in the dance floors in the 60s and never actually became a hit in this country, but it was a huge record on the dance floors. And the backing track for the song actually was recorded secretly by Motown's house band the Funk Brothers. Cool Jerk by the Capitals. Going to move to the beginning of 1980 and to a record released as a single by a jazz trumpeter called Tom Brown. It got everywhere in the charts in every single country that was known. It's called Funkin' for Jamaica, New York.

Tom Brown, Funkin' for Jamaica NY, with vocals provided by Tony Smith, who also helped to compose that song. It hit number one in the US R&B charts for a month, and it made the top 10 over here in the UK singles charts in 1980. I'm cheating a little bit, and this is supposed to be the 60s, 70s and 80s, and this track was recorded in 1958, although it didn't see the light of day till after he died. Sam Cooke was the gospel great who turned soul superstar and sadly died very, very young at the age of just 33 in 1964. He has a back catalogue of stuff that's wonderful. Didn't have that many big hits, although he did have four top 10 hits in the UK. This is a track that you probably haven't heard before, but I love. It's called I'll Come Running Back to You.

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0: Three little words. 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Make you feel as light as a feather, sweep you off your feet. Ready? Fancy a coffee?
1: Over half of us have felt lonely at some point. 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
3: It wasn't fair that my little girl needed an organ transplant. And it wasn't fair that someone could be so generous when I hadn't even thought of joining the organ donor register until she became so ill.
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5: OK, here's a great recipe for a late-night treat. Slice two potatoes into oblong chips. Heat oil in a deep-fat fryer till very hot. Fall asleep in front of the late film. Let oil catch fire. Brown the kitchen nicely.
6: Wake up.
7: 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If something in your body doesn't feel right, the thought it could be cancer can play on your mind. Tests could put your mind at rest. Finding out sooner is always better. Your NHS wants to see you. 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

0: 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If you're joining us from the Heartlands Hospital in Bordesley Green, it's good to be with you. 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